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not so very long ago. She said, I don't love you, Daddy, and you gotta let me go. That was too much for me.

She said, you're a good man, baby, to treat me like you do. She said, you ain't done nothing to me, but I can't stay here with you.

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Bidi Bidi. Woo! Bidi Bidi. 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Bidi Bidi. Woo!